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2: I'd like to say thank you on behalf of... Nea Radio. Lyden av sommer. 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

will fade eventually. 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